0: 92.9 The Bull, and that chance for $1,000 is coming up next. You could be like Sarah when she won. Her reaction's great.
1: 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That is so cool. I'm so happy.
0: 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Oh, no.

92.9 The Bull, number one for new country. Yes, you're home with the Bobby Bones Show. Hey, it's Chris. Thanks for hanging out and making us a part of your, I guess, is it late Thursday afternoon, early Thursday night? Depends on your state of mind. L.L. Langley on The Bull. Just

92.9 The Bull, number one for new country, and your home of the Bobby Bones Show. 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

92.9, the Bull, number one for new country. 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

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KHUD

92.9 The Bull welcomes Tracy Lawrence. Yeah, the No Alibis tour, Lena Ross at Music Hall, Sunday, August 23rd. My birthday. Let's go. Anyway, you have a chance to win tickets right now to see Tracy Lawrence, The Bull, Tucson.com. 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

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So make sure you are in that queue. You snag yours quick. They're going to sell out fast. Let's do some Cody Johnson. Here's The Fall on 92.9.

You heard Russell Dickerson's imitation of Fetty Wap. It is one of the funniest things I've ever seen. It's on his TikTok. You've got to check it out. Here he is with Worth Your Wild on 92.9

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1: Speaking of TikTok, she posted a behind the scenes of her tour life, and it looks like so much fun. 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

in the park in Albuquerque this weekend, and they'll be here in Tucson Sunday, October 18th. 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

the top 9 at 9 coming up here in just a few, right after 9 o'clock, so hang tight for that. Who knows what the top song of the day is here in Tucson. Let's do Dylan Scott on 92.9 The

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Hey, it's Lexi filling in for Scotty tonight. We've got my dream collab. We've got Hardy, Eric Church, Morgan Wallen, and Tim McGraw coming up after Jason Aldean on 92.9.

Lexi. 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It doesn't have to be in your car. 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

is your top 9 at 9. The top 9 songs in Tucson today. Now, looking at this list, let me just say, no surprises at the next 3 songs. They are so good. Let's do Bailey Zimmerman. It is your number 4 song with Chevy Silverado on 92.9 The Bull.

Any guesses what that number one song is today? I'm just going to say great artist, great actor, too. So we'll get to it after George Burge and Luke Bryan. Here's Ride, Ride, Ride on 92.9 The Bull.

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0: 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One of the greatest guys in country music, Nico Moon. He's got that song, "We're Just Trying to Have a Good Time." He's going to be in. 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

It's Lexi. Okay, what I like to call the dream team, Hardy, Eric Church, Morgan Wallen, and Tim McGraw talk about a collab. We'll get to it after Cody Johnson on 92.9 The Bull.

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7: Hey, it's Friday, finally. Everybody, welcome to show number 1589. Granger Smith here, your host of After Midnight. Here to tell you the best day of the work week is finally here, and the weekend is right around the corner. Hey, I've got a bunch of good country music to play for you to celebrate that. And I've got some good news to read for you, so hang tight for that. Also, some Nashville news with Ann Hudson. She always brings stories about your favorite stars out there in Nashville. All this here early on a Friday, but it is here. The best day of the work week. It's

92.9, the Bull, Tucson's number one for new country. Now, I know it's Friday, and that's already really good news, but how about a good news story to go on top of that? Hang on for two songs, and I'll share some with you.

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Tucson's number one for new country, 92.9 The Bull. 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Pie in the sky. 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
0: I appreciate you, brother. Thank you. 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
1: 92.9 The Bull. Anna's about to join us with another round of Nashville news. And what do you got coming up?
2: Did you see Riley Green make his acting debut on Marshalls? A little traumatic. But I got some scoop coming up in your Nashville news next, Granger Hangout.

0: 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It's Ann Hudson.
1: All right, have you been watching Marshalls on CBS? Riley Green made his acting debut, and I don't want to give you any spoilers, but definitely worth checking out Marshalls on CBS. One thing I can tell you for sure, Riley Green is going to be just fine on our Top Shelf Country cruise in March. And we want you to come with us. Granger and I will be there. Riley will be there. It's going to be so fun. Lauren Elena, Chris Young, Randy Houser. Like, the list just goes on. Go to topshelfcountrycruise.com now so you can get signed up so we can hang out with you. It'll be so much fun. Well, Ella Langley continues to dominate. She is the very first female country artist to have the top two spots on the Billboard Hot 100. Choose in Texas is number one for a ninth week, and Be Her is at number two.
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7: Welcome to Finally Friday, everybody. I'm Granger Smith, your host here of After Midnight. Whatever the reason you're up late or up early at this hour, I'm grateful for you. I'm with you. I got a bunch of good country music to play for you. And I got this question, topic of the hour. What's your favorite car or truck? You got that? Give me the color and everything. 866-607-8383. I've also got Earl Dibbles Jr. to keep us company with the dumb criminal story. It's hour number two. It's After Midnight. It's Friday. Here we go.

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1: Okay, asking this question, what's your favorite car? If you could get any other car or truck, what would it be? If money didn't matter, if that was not in the equation at all, you could pick anything to pull up into your driveway. Give me the make, model, color, year, all the things. Ant-Man, my producer, sitting with me. Yesterday, you said Ferrari Testarossa.
2: That was when I was a kid, I would say, probably. But, kind of when it became realistic for me getting ready to drive was a Stepside.
1: They don't make those anymore.
2: Yeah, mid-90s. Yeah, exactly. I wonder why. They were super popular then.
1: I have no idea. Maybe people got tired of the bed didn't have enough room in it.
2: Yeah, it was just straight. Which I loved, you didn't have the wheel wells.
1: Yeah.
2: You didn't have those humps of the wheel wells. You could put something very like practical. A flat piece of plywood in there.
1: That's true. Yeah. Well, I'm going to go with another practical answer. Lamborghini Countach.
2: What?
1: Just kidding. That's not practical, but aren't those cool cars?
2: Yeah, I missed the practical part. Sorry.
1: Lamborghini Countach. You remember the opening doors.
2: Is that the one, like the Testarossa, they went up?
1: They go out.
2: Oh, yeah.
1: They go out.
2: Oh, very cool.
1: Like the DeLorean.
2: Well, yeah. I was going to say like the DeLorean.
1: And you remember Micro Machines?
2: Oh, yeah, absolutely. Toys?
1: So the red Lamborghini Countach opening doors was my favorite Micro Machine.
2: Remember stepping on Micro Machines?
1: Yes, they will hurt your foot. Let's get a phone call on other people's opinion on favorite car or truck. 866-607-8383.
3: Hey, Granger Smith. Just wanted to call and say my dream car is a 1967 Shelby Cobra. Candy apple red with a white interior. That'd be my dream car.
1: Love it, man. Muscle car.
2: Popular.
1: I said a few days ago, 1969 Charger. Dukes of Hazzard.
2: Yes.
1: Yeah.
2: Was that a 69?
1: It was a 69 Charger.
2: Oh, man, those are
1: They are now very rare and very expensive because the TV show crashed hundreds of those cars. Right. Now, I like that car because I grew up in that era, and now I watch that show, and it hurts my heart a little bit every time I see that car jump, and then you just see the whole frame buckle when it hits the Georgia dirt.
2: Then they click to another shot of a
1: and it's good.
2: Yeah, it's fine. Yeah, just drive it off.
1: Let's get another call. 866-607-8383.
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1: She's thought about that before.
2: 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And loves blue, evidently.
1: She's evidently loves all shades of blue. That's a good car. 866-607-8383.
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2: 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This is Erica calling in from Scottsdale, Arizona. I'm a delivery driver working at night. 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

92.9, The Bull, Tucson's number one for new country. One dumb criminal thought they got away with a free night at a bar. Little did you know, they had cameras. Earl's going to share this dumb criminal story coming up next.

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1: I'm Earl Dibbles Jr. I'm a country boy. 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A restaurant's closed-circuit TV spotted a burglar swipe a tourist's Gucci purse. The victim was chatting it up with the

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7: 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I'm Granger Smith, your host. We're going to talk about some things that went down on this day in history coming up, plus some Nashville news with Ann Hudson, stories about those country stars out there in Nashville and what they're up to. 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

Tucson's number one for new country, 92.9 The Bull. In 1940, the very first McDonald's opened up in San Bernardino, California. Fast food history was made, and a few fries were probably burned. Let's talk about that in history, plus some other things that went down on this day, coming up in two country songs. Hey, it's not a-

92.9 The Bull. Last hour, we've been talking about this favorite car or truck of yours. Whatever, even down to the color. Let me know what that is. I still want to hear from you. 866-607-8383.

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1: Hey, Granger Smith. This is Emery LaBelle from Saskatchewan. I live in a small town called Nipawin. Anyways, I love your show. Keep it up. You play great music. Thanks. Have a great day and keep on doing what you're doing. Bye for now.
0: Emery, I appreciate you calling. I hope you call again. 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

0: 92.9, the Bull, Tucson's number one for new country. We've got someone who stays connected to Nashville just for you. Her name is Ann Hudson. Ann, what do you got coming up in Nashville news?
1: Aw, Granger, we need to send some prayers up to Mitchell Tenpenny. I'll tell you why coming up in your Nashville news next. Man, what

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0: here's what's new in Nashville. Here's Ann Hudson.
1: Well, Mitchell Tenpenny and his wife, Megan Patrick, are expecting a baby in the fall. But his wife, Megan Patrick, had to abruptly cancel her entire summer tour.
2: When I found out I was pregnant, my first thought after being so excited was, how is this going to affect my career? And I thought I had to prove that pregnancy wouldn't change anything and that I could just push through no matter what. I realized that I was wrong to tell myself that I had anything to prove. So with a very heavy heart, I've made the difficult decision to cancel the remainder of my shows for the year starting in June. The anxiety that comes with experiencing a previous miscarriage, I've had to take a step back and take a hard look at what's truly important right now and what really matters.
1: She's right. You got to take care of yourself, you know? Well, Ella Langley continues to dominate. She is the very first female country artist to have the top

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7: Welcome to Finally Friday, hour number 4 starts right now. I'm Granger Smith, your host, and I've got a bunch of good country music planned all the way till the sun comes up, which, wherever you are in the country right now, it's not too far off. I've also got this question. What are your top 3 favorite movies? That'll get us till the sunrise. 866-607-8383. Let's talk. And then Earl Bibbles Jr., the country boy, has got a dumb criminal story for us. Hour number 4 starts right now. Why is he called?

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0: staying up. 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
1: Okay, asking this question, what's your favorite movie? In fact, what are your top three? And sometimes that's hard to answer the exact order. So you could just give me the three in no order. I've got my producer, the Ant-Man, sitting with me. You gave me a good list yesterday.
2: Yeah.
1: Shawshank Redemption creeping into that list for you, even though you just saw it within the last year.
2: Yeah, there with some superhero movies. Yeah. And I mentioned Batman. I also liked the newer Batmans, the one with Christian Bale. I really liked it. Well, Heath Ledger, too.
1: Yeah, Dark Knight.
2: Yeah.
1: I also like the 90s Batman, the Michael Keaton. I think I saw that. That probably holds the record for me of how many times I saw a movie in the theater.
2: Did you get to a point where you started reciting it?
1: Like, yeah,
2: you
1: knew it? Yeah.
2: Yeah.
1: And not because it was at home, but it was literally, I went to the theater so many times to watch that movie. And then I remember getting that DVD.
2: VHS is what I had.
1: Was it VHS? I can't remember the era of that. But that was a big deal, and the marketing behind it, and it was the black and the yellow and the whole deal.
2: The emblem was so bold.
1: The emblem was amazing. 866-607-8383.
3: Hey, I was just calling to give you my favorite movie. They would have to be Star is Born with Chris Christopherson and Barbara Streisand. National Lampoon Christmas Vacation and Step Brothers.
1: I'm glad she put Christmas Vacation in there, because sometimes we take the Christmas movies out of our list.
2: Yeah.
1: And maybe we should have them in the list.
2: Now we need to do a top 10 and we can really get it solid.
1: I don't know if I could do a top 10. No. I would have to really think, because it fluctuates. The top
2: five. Christmas for me, though. Five would be
1: five, yeah. Probably stays okay. The same, but the outside of the top five fluctuates depending on my mood.
2: It's just every time I hear it, I'm like, oh, yeah, that might be in my...
1: That might be in there.
2: Might get close to the three, at least.
1: 866-607-8383.
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1: Curveball at the end.
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13: This is Jana Kramer from Wind Down with Jana Kramer. 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

Tucson's number one for new country, 92.9 The Bull. Diving into something pretty good this hour. 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
1: 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This is Nick calling in from Mishawaka, Indiana. Just wanted to say thanks for keeping us company overnight.
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8: 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What's up? Welcome to After Midnight with me, your host, Granger Smith. So grateful you guys have made this America's favorite radio program. I've got some good news. Besides that I want to read for you, hopefully put a smile on your face early on a Friday. And then Nashville news, Ann Hudson's going to have you covered on that. Stories about your favorite stars in Nashville and what they're up to. All of this coming up soon this hour. Please don't change that station. Oh, no.

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Now, I know it's Friday, and that's already really good news, but how about a good news story to go on top of that? Hang on for two songs, and I'll share some with you.

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1: Listen, I get it. Not everyone sleeps at night. Some of us think, some of us drive, some of us pray. Granger's with you through it all. Thanks for being a part of the After Midnight.

Tucson's number one for new country, 92.9 The Bull. Okay, last hour we talked about your top three favorite movies, and I still want to hear from you. 866-607-8383.

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1: 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This is Francis, and I just wanted to call your show and say that I love it, and I listen to you every night. Thanks, Granger.
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0: 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Ann is about to join us with another round of Nashville news. Ann, what do you got coming up?
1: Did you see Riley Greene make his acting debut on Marshalls? A little traumatic. But I got some scoop coming up in your Nashville news next, Granger Hangout.

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1: All right, have you been watching Marshalls on CBS? Riley Green made his acting debut, and I don't want to give you any spoilers, but definitely worth checking out. Marshalls on CBS. One thing I can tell you for sure,

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92.9, The Bull, Tucson's number one for new country. Hey, thanks for sharing your Friday, or at least part of it, here with me on After Midnight, y'all. Before you take off and get that Friday started, let me remind you, God is great and He is worthy of our praise. I'm Granger Smith, coming to y'all from the Yee Yee Farm in Central Texas. If you want to hang out some more, we can. I'm going to be kicking off Mornings with Granger here in just a few minutes. That's on our new streaming channel called Yee Yee Radio. 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
7: 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Yeah, he's great. So we got a heck of a show. Amy, what's the Roman numeral for one?
10: I.
7: Correct. See, easy trivia.
8: Okay. Wow. Yeah, that was easy.
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8: That's my question? Oh,
10: oh my, I know it.
8: Gosh. P.
10: Nope. K.
7: K. K. Okay, good. Okay, we're going to play easy trivia next.
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1: Coming into the 1988 Olympic Games in Seoul, South Korea, the United States had compiled an astonishing 71-1 record in men's basketball. Basketball was our game, and in no other venue was that so apparent as in the Olympics. But that year was different. While the rest of the world, who had been learning the game from the Americans, were sending their best players, the American team, made up of all college players, struggled to an embarrassing bronze medal finish. That was the last time we sent our boys. Now it was time to send our men.
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7: Tell me something good.
8: 22 years ago, this Colorado Springs firefighter helped deliver a baby in an emergency situation. 22 years ago. Well, she's graduating college. And he kept up with her and went to the graduation.
9: That's awesome.
8: That's pretty crazy. 2004, got an emergency call. He went in, helped deliver her at the family's home. The mom, after they got out of the hospital, brought the newborn to the fire station to thank him. They stayed connected. Graduation comes, and he's there.
9: That's cool.
10: It's amazing.
8: That's all. That's wild. Mm-hmm. Just getting called in to deliver a baby. And you're not a doctor, but you have the skills because yeah. you're a firefighter. But yeah, you go to somebody's house. Just how wet it is.
10: the birth?
8: Yeah. I saw it.
9: Yeah.
8: They start pulling out trash bags. You're like, oh, this is a Carrot Top show or something. Wow. I was going to make a Gallagher reference, but nobody was going to get that.
10: Gallagher?
8: Mm-hmm.
11: Mm-mm. No, don't do that. Thank you for not doing that.
8: Man. You ever see the guy with the big
11: the
8: watermelons? Sledgehammer and the watermelons?
11: That's not Thor.
8: Well, Thor has a hammer, but Gallagher was the comedian that had the sledgehammer and he hit the watermelons.
11: Oh, yeah. Okay,
8: and the entire audience would get soaked by the... No. That's why they do that.
9: Well, now we know. Now we know.
8: Scooby, you know Gallagher?
12: Oh, my God. Yeah. He even sold specials on TV.
8: Yeah.
12: Advertised Sunday nights. Like, Gallagher. And he'd be like, all he did was just smash watermelons.
8: It was before us. But they would show it on, like, Nick at Night and stuff.
12: He had wacky hair. He was, like, bald with, like, the hair along the sides.
8: Yeah, I had to make a Gallagher.
10: Oh, I remember that guy.
11: Yeah.
10: He wore a suit. Did he wear a suit?
12: Wacky 80s clothes.
11: He had long
12: clothes,
11: hair.
12: Like pink shirts
10: I
12: and
10: do
12: stuff.
10: Remember that guy.
8: Anyway, the firefighter. Great job, man. Alan Kent.
10: That's cool.
8: Shout out Alan Kent and Gallagher. I'm not even sure if Gallagher's alive. But shout out Alan Kent, who is alive, and Gallagher. That is what it's all about.
5: That was Tell Me Something Good.
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8: Okay, it's the Dutton Ranch Friday Morning Dance Party. We can't believe we have a sponsor. We're super excited about it. So we're going to have some Garth Brooks, some Toby Keith. We'll probably do some Travis Tritt, little Randy Travis. And don't forget, Beth and Rip are back in a new series, Dutton Ranch, with Cole Hauser, Kelly Riley, Ed Harris, and Annette Bening. Dutton Ranch, now streaming only on Paramount+. The Dutton Ranch Dance Party is next.
14: Let's go.

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17: The Cardinals' schedule is out. They open their season on the road against the Chargers. Cardinals, one of five teams that's not scheduled to play a primetime game this season. Diamondbacks open a three-game set against the Rockies tonight at Coors Field. Merrill Kelly on the bump for Arizona. The Mercury back on the court tonight. Take on the Sky in Phoenix. Mercury 1-2 to begin the season. I'm Ronza Moss.
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21: Tell me something good.
11: Now, this just shows that little acts of kindness add up and can be really powerful. This woman, Julia Berkebile in Las Vegas, she's a substitute teacher, a mother of 10, and a grandmother of 8. So I imagine she doesn't have a lot of free time, but she has launched a campaign called Cards of Kindness. And what she does is she starts just mailing out cards and notes to friends and family. Well, that grew through social media and requests from people across the country. So then she started personalizing message of support and positivity. And now so many people have joined in, and Cards of Kindness is spreading all over.
14: That's when you trademarked that brand.
19: Hmm. Cards of Kindness?
14: Cards of Kindness.
11: Cards of Kindness.
14: You sell packs of Cards of Kindness.
11: Not a bad idea.
14: But then you donate the money.
19: Of course, of course.
14: Or...
11: yeah, to buy more cards.
14: So this is just a nice handwriting hand card campaign, right?
11: Yeah, it's just something that she thought of as a way that she could spread kindness across the country, and it's working. It's actually spreading, and so it's just encouragement of writing someone else a thoughtful little note.
14: That's one thing I wish I did more of, is write nice notes or even thank you cards. Really bad at handwriting in general, and I think that's my excuse, because it's not a real excuse.
11: Yeah, I mean, it doesn't have to be long, though. I think it
14: it's not a real excuse.
19: Can you just write, thank you, Bobby? Or does it have to be a little more than
14: I'd rather not get a note. It's like if somebody gives me a card for something, a birthday card, and they just write, thanks, Mike.
11: Oh,
14: I'm like, no, I didn't even want the card. You could have just said thanks for all that.
11: My dad used to just find the perfect card at the store, and then he would underline the keywords and then sign his name.
14: That was his love language, though, but you knew that about him.
11: I know, but he did it to... my sister and I were talking about it the other day. We were like, oh, we could be like Dad and just get a card and underline it.
19: What were the words?
11: But he would do it to us as the kids, but also we would find him, like, to his wife and stuff, a card on the counter, underlined. And he wouldn't even sign his full name. He just signed C.
14: Oh, dang.
11: For Cliff.
19: Attaboy. Yeah.
14: Did he have a hard time being vulnerable?
11: Yes. Very.
14: Taught. That was taught to him, not...
11: I guess, model. I mean, I don't know. He lost his dad when he was only a month old, so he never knew his dad, and then his mom died when he was 19. And he was the youngest of a lot of kids, so I think...
14: He had to be strong.
11: He just had to
14: finger
11: grow
14: quote
11: up
14: strong
11: that way.
14: Dang.
11: So, like, he was the only sibling left at the house when he was 18 or 19 and when his mom died. All the other ones were already off. So I think he carried a lot and just, like, learned to shut off some things so he didn't have to really feel, I guess, but...
14: Did you ever say, Dad, write a longer note?
11: No, of course. It's not something I really even thought about until after he was dead. And then my sister and I were like, huh, that's interesting how he used to do that. But that, you're right. That was his way. I mean, we kind of laugh about it now, but gosh, he probably didn't have another way.
14: Mm-hmm. That's the first thing I thought of when you said that, is that's not him avoiding. It's him not knowing how to do it.
11: Mm-hmm. And that was his best way to...
14: Mm-hmm. I'm sure he showed you in other ways.
11: Yeah.
14: They loved you?
11: Yeah, I think that he loved me. I think I would have just appreciated more time or...
14: Love languages didn't match.
11: I know. I'd be like, well, I paid for your college.
14: Massive love language from him.
11: Yeah.
14: Providing.
11: Yeah. No, he provided. Even probably when I didn't... It maybe wasn't the easiest for him, depending on where we were in the roller coaster of finances. Mm-hmm. Yeah. Ups and downs.
14: Well... I should write better notes.
11: What? Are we doing Tell Me Something Good?
19: Yeah, this was Tell Me Something Good.
20: Yeah, what was this?
14: Tell me something good plus therapy.
11: Cards of Kindness.
14: There you go. That's what it's all about.
21: That was Tell Me Something Good.

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1: 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Holy crap. 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
13: I'm Storm Tracker 4 meteorologist Stephanie Waldron. For your Friday, lots of sunshine with a high of 94. Overnight, those temperatures falling into the mid-60s. 94 again for Saturday, but winds will be strong, gusting up to 25 miles per hour. I'm Storm Tracker 4 meteorologist Stephanie Waldron on News 4 Tucson.
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Jason Aldean, When She Says Baby on 92.9, the Bull number one for New Country. Today's high in Tucson, it's going to be about 94 degrees. Expect sunny skies. Of course, we're in Tucson. We expect that already. Make sure you wear some sunscreen and stay hydrated. And take us with you on the iHeart app for all your updates. It's 92.9, the Bull with Bailey.

on with Grant Road, right? And next Friday, starting at 5:30 a.m., Grant Road will be closed between the I-10 westbound frontage road and Flowing Wells Road. I'm going to post up these details on our Instagram page at The Bold Tucson, but make sure you plan your commute accordingly starting next Friday. Here's Morgan Wallen.

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I just saw this girl post that she's going on a first date tonight on Threads, and I'm just so excited for her. I hope it goes good. I am not a hater. Even though I can't really find good love, it's okay. When I see other people like attempting to do it, I'm like, you go, girl. Good luck. It's 92.9 The Bull.

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post a list of cooling centers here in Pima County. That way you can share it on your socials as well. Just head to our Instagram page at The Bull Tucson. Want to make sure that we take care of everybody we can. It's 92.9 The Bull, number one for New Country with Ella Langley.

Riley Green, man. I just, every week I watch him on Marshalls and I'm just like, man, this guy's good. Really good. If you didn't see this past week's episode of Marshalls, just know that you're going to need a tissue box, okay? That's all I'm going to tell you. It's 92.9 The Bull, number one for New Country. That

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Here's Chris Stapleton.

good nap in your car during your lunch break. You got about 10 minutes to make it back to work. Next hour, we do have another chance for you to win $1,000. Yes, 13K payday continues. Now, you only have this week and next week to win $1,000. So, keep listening. That keyword is coming your way on The Bull.

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Jason Aldean, burning it down. We are 92.9, the Bull, number one for New Country. 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

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Yaya Martinez hanging out, reminding you the Bobby Bones Show will be back at it on Monday morning. 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

right, I'm getting up out of here. You can connect with me on the gram at Yaya Martinez is my username. It's 92.9 The Bull, number one for New Country. Thank you so much for hanging out with me all week. And I'll talk to you guys again on Sunday. Chris O'Gorman is coming up next on The Bull.

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You know what we do on the weekends here, Bull family. Horns up and bear down.

0: 92.9, the Bull. You are minutes away from another keyword. You know, Dory won right here in Tucson. This is what she was going to do with the money. Check it out.
1: 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So this will definitely help out with that.
0: Congratulations to Dory. Hopefully take care of that puppy as well.

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I saw the old man's face. Front page obituary. He was a millionaire. He left his fortune to some guy he barely knew. His kids were mad as hell.

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92.9, the Bull, number one for new country, home of the Bobby Bones Show. 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